0: listening to only the best internet radio station in the world. No, the universe.
1: Oh, darling. 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

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You want it darker. 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

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Come settle with me. Let us be neighbors to the stars.

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1: How do I look? How do I look? How do I look?
2: Very good. I must say I'm amazed.
0: I am a very stylish girl.

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1: Very good. I must say I'm amazed.
2: I have a very stylish hair.

Ladies and gentlemen, welcome to an evening with Il Divo. We are so thrilled to be here with you tonight. We hope you're going to enjoy the journey we're about to take you on.

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you dare touch that dial. Because like the song says, you are out of time. You're almost there, but don't panic. There's still more music to come before you're completely engulfed in the blissful embrace of that little light you see in the distance. Soon you'll be healed, forgiven, and refreshed, free from all trauma, pain, guilt, and shame. You may even forget your own name. But before you dwell in that house forever, here's 30 minutes of easy listening to some slow tracks on 103.5 Dawn FM.

back room, she was everybody's darling. But she never lost her head, even when she was given

city is the place where they said, hey babe, take a walk on the wild side.